Two more Rastafari, the high nation of Jah is here, the children of the Most High, you know. 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
0: Thank you.
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1: Yes, ma'am.

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Oh, I love you guys. Now run the show, Viber. 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No. Whoa. All from the ghetto? You all from the ghetto? 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I'm from the... 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I'm from the ghetto. Play the tune.

Thank you for having me tonight. It's a blessed night. The 26th, Vibronics.

You know, there is always a time in your life where things is very serious. And as me say, if you don't know Michael Prophet, me now just listen to me. Listen to the message. Viber.

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Kicking it in a class. This is Dennis Law.

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I'm in the crazy house tonight. Vibranix. Things start.

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1: You've been talking what you don't know while I'm seeking your blessing, and that's the truth.

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4: Blast one. Yes, says so. 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

0: from Jamaica. 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
1: The Black Stones. 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
2: Yes, Steve, man. 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

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I know a big chat. 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

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It's all about Caveman Exclusive, Bushman Speaking, for real, no bargain, no deal, and you are.

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0: Yeah, them for us right now, Glenn Ricks, a veteran and good singer. 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
0: 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Winter Frost, Jamarcus, Isaac Natop, and the Queen, Seychelles Massive.

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0: Oh, so you come out to tell the king, eh? 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
1: Easy no operator.
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1: 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Book now for Sunday, 20th of September at the O2 Academy, Brixton. 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You are strongly advised to book your tickets now. Go to

0: Hi, my name is Giovanni Modu, along with my sister Amoya Modu and Dana Modu, and we would like to say,
1: it starts with you. 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
1: 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Book now for Sunday, 20th of September at the O2 Academy, Brixton. The Prophet and the Messenger, two reggae giants on one stage for one unmissable epic night. You are strongly advised to

0: Hi, my name is Giovanni Model, along with my sister Amoya Model and Dana Model. And we would like to say,
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Why? 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Yeah, Christopher Ellis saying, keep it locked to Conscious FM. Conscious FM. One love.

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1: 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Book now for Sunday, 20th of September at the O2 Academy, Brixton. 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

0: Hi, my name is Giovanni Model, along with my sister Amoya Model and Dana Model. And we would like to say,
1: It starts with you. You, the youth of the community. Let's head for a brighter future and open our eyes. Say no to guns, no to knives, no to drugs, and yes to life. Go!

You see, every time we see Africa, it's a negative image we see. I.e., like a little youth with all a thousand fly upon him face, with all a dead rat in him hand. Another man with beer broke up limb. Now, for the ones and ones were born in the West, the Northern Hemisphere, now, they subconsciously develop an unresponsive perspective towards mama. You see, because if you look upon the exploitation upon the continent, them still have my people are work naked in a diamond factory of South Africa. Look how much gold with them teeth are gone. Now, if you talk about all the petroleum and the crystal with them capture. Now, you tell me, for the motherland, with all of the wealth and all of her natural resources, how can she still be in poverty?

0: 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Hi, this is Black Slate. 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
1: Academy Events with BJ Production and Punch Records presents the Height of Fire Tour, featuring the return of the Fireman, King Shango, the Prophet, Capleton, and the Messenger, Luciano. Book now for Sunday, 20th of September at the O2 Academy, Brixton. The Prophet and the Messenger, two reggae giants on one stage for one unmissable epic night. You are strongly advised to book your tickets now. Go

0: Hi, my name is Giovanni Model, along with my sister Amoya Model and Dana Model, and we would like to say
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0: Academy Events with BJ Production and Punch Records presents the Height of Fire Tour, featuring the return of the Fireman, King Shango, the Prophet, K-Bolton, and the Messenger, Luciano. Book now for Sunday, 20th of September at the O2 Academy, Brixton. The Prophet and the Messenger, two reggae giants on one stage for one unmissable epic night. You are strongly advised to book your tickets now. Go

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1: 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It's an

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Todd, and the messenger, Luciano. Book now for Sunday, 20th of September at the O2 Academy, Brixton. The Prophet and the Messenger, two reggae giants on one stage for one unmissable epic night. You are strongly advised to book your tickets now. Go to

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1: Academy Events with BJ Production and Punch Records presents the Height of Fire Tour, featuring the return of the Fireman, King Shango, the Prophet, K-Pulton, and the Messenger, Luciano. Book now for Sunday, 20th of September at the O2 Academy, Brixton. The Prophet and the Messenger, two reggae giants on one stage for one unmissable epic night. You are strongly advised to book your ticket.

0: Hi, my name is Giovanni Modu, along with my sister Amoya Modu and Donna Modu, and we would like to say
1: it starts with you. 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
1: Academy Events with BJ Production and Punch Records presents the Height of Fire Tour, featuring the return of the Fireman, King Shango, the Prophet, K Pulton, and the Messenger, Luciano. Book now for Sunday, 20th of September at the O2 Academy, Brixton. The Prophet and the Messenger, two reggae giants on one stage for one unmissable epic night. You are strongly advised to book your tickets now.

0: Hi, my name is Giovanni Modu, along with my sister Amoya Modu and Donna Modu. 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
1: Academy Events with BJ Production and Punch Records presents the Height of Fire Tour, featuring the return of the Fireman, King Shango, the Prophet, K-Pultan, and the Messenger, Luciano. Book now for Sunday, 20th of September at the O2 Academy, Brixton. The Prophet and the Messenger, two reggae giants on one stage for one unmissable epic night. You are strongly advised to book your tickets now. Go

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1: Go!

0: Yeah, we. Hi, this is Black Slate. 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
1: 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Book now for Sunday, 20th of September at the O2 Academy, Brixton. The Prophet and the Messenger, two reggae giants on one stage for one unmissable epic night. 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

0: Hi, my name is Giovanni Model, along with my sister Amoya Model and Dana Model, and we would like to say
1: it starts with you. You, the youth of the community, let's head for a brighter future and open our eyes. 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
2: Hi, my name is Giovanni Model, along with my sister Amoya Model and Donna Model, and we would like to say
3: 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Go!

0: Yeah, we. Hi, this is Black Slate. 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
1: 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Book now for Sunday, 20th of September at the O2 Academy, Brixton. The Prophet and the Messenger, two reggae giants on

and the messenger, Luciano. Book now for Sunday, 20th of September at the O2 Academy, Brixton. The Prophet and the Messenger, two reggae giants on one stage for one unmissable epic night. You are strongly advised to

0: Hi, my name is Giovanni Modu, along with my sister Amoya Modu and Donna Modu, and we would like to say
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0: After reggae music, we say, yo, Peter Morgan talking to you from Morgan Heritage. Heritage for life, we say, remember that. Right now, it's all about Conscious Radio. Keep it locked. The

0: is live and kicking, yeah? 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
1: Chemasa. 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No respect every time. 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When we come down one yard with reggae music. We don't play. Chuck Crucial Turner 1,000 times. 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Aces were there. And Aces were there. We now left.

0: talk to the man called Red Dragon Selection. 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
1: This is the new kind of town.
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1: Now, my singer, Celia Collins. I come to sing to all the dibi. 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You lose your calamity. Come, Celia Collins. Now pull up your up fast. 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Not a place. 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

0: ¡Fire! ¡Fire! ¡Hold on, hold on! There is two singers in the place. Now, Kenny Knotts, come let them hear a piece of your voice there. 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
1: Now, we can't do let off Kenny, because I'm too expensive, see? 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

0: Sheila Collins. Now Sheila Collins, I don't tell you so your face with a wrong move, you know. Ease up, selector, ease up, ease up. Well, when the seal are done peeling, you know, so the Kenny must come in, come on, put on back the peeling skin. 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
1: Yes, man. 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A too much name, but the forgotten seen. 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

れか。いざ。Yes, Kenny Nuts, you're the rough, and Sheila Collins is tough. You understand? Now, Jed Lock signed to Shulman like Sanchez selection. I don't

Now he come. Combination tour, man, like Red Shock and Selection. Seen. And dedicate himself to all unity massive. 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
1: Well, you have to touch it one more time, so me please do. 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

0: Selecta, Sid, coming to Lance. Is it Riddler? Oh, yes, right now, we have Trevor Sachs from the RJR 90 FM Pro scene. So, come Trevor Sachs, come make a little talk.
1: Love respect to each and every one in the place. For this is nice spot, Sachs mix up with Unity Crew. Now Unity, well tight and all nice and decent people, because dancehall business we love. We now left it go a inch. Now come down Junior Rap, can I the FM attack? Unity sound about.

My singer, Celia Collins. Say, I have a nice song to sing on this tune, so I hope it's nice. Come! Now then, style I dedicate to all girls I'm seeing. No, I'm a small type because I'm ramping it. Can I ask my bridge in the school scene?

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Now come down, Batman Car. When we come down one the hard way. Reggae music, we don't play. Chuck Crucial Turner 1,000 time. Now ready ranks is all tight, car. Aces with there. And Aces with there, we now left it going away.

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1: The big time man himself, the navigator, as we're touching down in the voice is nice, but along with Unity Eye Power. Trevor Sacks from 90 FM touching down. We're going to touch down with the man himself, Mr. Red Dragon, as we're going to do it dancehall business.
0: Now this one, Akali.
1: All right. All right, things so start, yeah. 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Rumpus business.
0: Listen, me have the anger.
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0: no side of my tongue back to mine. 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
0: Well, I'll try to turn into this man like quoting the melody which sounds so crisp. Play with the song like Unity International.

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1: Call again, Junior. 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Call again, Junior. Call again, Junior. Call again, Junior. Call again, Junior. Call again, Junior. Call again, Junior. Call again, Junior. Call again, Junior. Call again, Junior. Call again, Junior. Call again, Junior. Call again, Junior. Call again, Junior. Call again, Junior. Call again, Junior. Call again, Junior. Call again, Junior. Call again, Junior. Call again, Junior. Call again, Junior. Call again, Junior. Call again, Junior. Call again, Junior. Call again, Junior. Call

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With Isaac Natural. All the time. So me I suggest go for high grade spliff right about now when a buckler roots wine. Yes, cause it's the blues party time. Yes, this is Bingy Life, yes? And I'm

greetings one and all. This is Lloyd Brown. You are in tune to none other than Isaac Natural. Isaac Natural have the music to edify, edutain, uplift, and inspire I and I with good music. Remember me tell you, Lloyd Brown says so. Isaac Natural, kick it way.

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1: 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Blackstone.

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0: natural. Isaac Natural have the music to edify, edutain, uplift, and inspire I and I with good music. Remember me tell you, Light Brown says so. Isaac Natural, kick it with
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Greetings also to all conscious people following the positive vibration worldwide. More love and unity in my community, from the ghetto to the city. 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Lioness Den, straight from Tenerife, Canary Islands. 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

0: rap. Isaac Natural have the music to edify, edutain, uplift, and inspire I and I with good music. Remember me tell you, Light Brown says so. Isaac Natural, kick it with.
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Remember me tell you, Light Brown says so. Eyes that natural, kick it way.

ting pan and all. This blood round you and true to none other than Isaac Natural. Isaac Natural have the means to edify, educate, uplift, and inspire I and I with good music. Remember me tell you, Light Brown says, Isaac Natural, kick it way.

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Keep it locked. Keep it locked. Keep it locked. 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

going down to a certain man who don't know say right now, you know, you're not for run down bus and you're not for run down girl. You understand? Because you know, say if you don't get a girl, well, there's always one for you. You understand? No matter how you look at time. So here this one coming from the one they call Michael Jackson.